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0: 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More music and better variety. All right, whether you're working from home or outside the home, if you have a stressful job, do yourself a favor. Put a potted plant on your desk. You're going to love this. According to the University of Hyogo in Japan, a small plant can go a long way toward relieving work stress. It's already been proven that spending time in nature can do wonders for our mental health. But a lot of us are stuck working inside all day, right? So the research team, they wanted to see just how beneficial indoor plants could be. The researchers conducted their study in an office and rated each worker's mental and physical stress levels before and after a small plant was placed on their desks. This is awesome. They asked some of the participants to intentionally look at the plant whenever they started to feel stressed or tired on the job. The result? An overwhelming majority of employees had significantly lower pulse rates after taking a break to look at their desk plants. And even when the workers weren't intentionally looking at the plants, it still reduced their stress just by being there.
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1: All right, here's one of those things that's definitely going to trip us up. But from the journal Human Factors, you know, everybody talks about these tongue twisters, and now they're saying that tongue twisters can keep you awake while you're driving. So Peter Piper picked a peck of pickled peppers, or how can a clam cram in a clean cream can? I'm reading this and I can't do it. So the journal said that it takes your brain off of autopilot and you'll stay awake.
2: Look, that's the whole point. The whole point of tongue twisters, right, is to get that mind-body connection between your brain and your tongue going. So they're good. The problem is some of these tongue twisters, and maybe it's just my age, but some of these tongue twisters are so difficult that it actually distracts me from the driving. Yeah, I'm not going to fall asleep, but I might accidentally rear end somebody and be like, I'm really sorry. I was trying to figure out how many shells she sells down by the seashore. You know?
1: Yeah, I got you. And you know, some of them don't mean anything. Like Peter Piper picked a peck of pickled peppers. I can see that. But how can a clam cram in a clean cream can? Doesn't mean anything.
2: No, it doesn't, but it's hard to say. Also,
1: that's the point,
2: if she's
1: John.
2: Selling seashells down by the seashore, that's the worst place to sell them. There's plenty of shells there already. You want to sell them in the desert where nobody has seashells.
1: I got it.
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1: All right, it's time to get really personal, but I think this is important. If you feel like warmer weather makes it harder for you to go, you're not alone. Listen, a study in the European Journal of Applied Physiology found we're significantly more likely to experience gastrointestinal issues in hot weather, including constipation, abdominal cramping, and even pain. And it's simply because we're more likely to be dehydrated in hot weather, and our body needs water to help keep things running smoothly through our digestive tract. But besides drinking more water, researchers have found two other ways to ease so-called summer tummy. First, chew sugar-free gum. A study from the University of Minnesota found a sweetener in sugar-free gum called sorbitol is a natural laxative, and chewing it for as little as 10 minutes a day can keep you regular. Also, find a rocking chair and do some rocking. According to research from the University of Texas, the gentle rocking motion will stimulate muscles in your gastro tract and help them start contracting in a similar rhythm. The motion will also trigger your body to release digestion hormones, proven to help ease gas and bloat. Researchers say this combination will make you twice as likely to get up from the rocking chair and go to the bathroom. You're welcome.
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0: 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Ladies and gentlemen, it's estimated that 10 to 40% of men lose their wedding rings at some point. And nowhere is that more common than on beaches when hands are slick with sunscreen and rings can slip off fingers in the ocean. This is why there are professional ring finders. Wall Street Journal is saying you'll mainly find them around honeymoon, wedding, and vacation hotspots, like on the island of Mauritius. A 61-year-old man with a metal detector and a Speedo has located more than 1,000 wedding rings. He charges based on how long the search takes. If you can't find your ring, he only asks for gas money. Another man in Antigua has a 95% success rate, charges a flat fee of $200 per search. And there are now internet platforms to help connect lost ring owners with ring finders all over the world. In fact, one called, quote, the Ring Finders has a network of hundreds of detectorists who will search yards, parks, lakes, and beaches across the U.S., Canada, to Europe and South America. In the U.K., the National Ring Recovery Service has more than 5,000 members who search for free. Bottom line, sometimes a metal detector and some guy in a Speedo really can't save your marriage.
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1: All right, please share this one with your friends. 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I'm loving this. Put a couple of drops of peppermint oil in your shampoo. Hair restoration surgeon Robert Doran says the peppermint tightens follicles, making hair stand up more so it appears fuller. It also makes your scalp tingly, which is energizing. Plus the scent, it activates the limbic system, which controls emotions, motivation, and behavior, so you get a mood boost and feel more alert. Again, you take a couple of drops of peppermint oil, put it in your shampoo, and you're good to go.
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0: Today's 97.5. More music and better variety. Have you ever called your coworker by your wife's name? Have you misplaced your keys lately? Well, don't sweat it. These are among some of the normal memory problems that occur as we age. They're not a sign of dementia or Alzheimer's. UCLA brain health expert Dr. Gary Small says by age 45, the average person will have dips in memory. So what's normal and what's a sign of something serious? A few of the normal memory problems are forgetting facts or events over time, absent-mindedness, so misplacing your keys, something like that, recalling details incorrectly, so-called blocking when something is on the tip of your tongue but you can't quite remember it. So when should we worry, though, about memory issues? It's not about forgetting where you left your keys. It's about forgetting what your keys are for or how to use your keys. Another memory issue to be concerned about, getting lost in familiar places or not remembering what familiar things are called, like the microwave or your glasses. Once again, this is from UCLA brain health expert Dr. Gary Small, and it's good stuff.
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1: We all like to have a treat or a snack sometimes, right? So is there a time of day that's better for that treat than any other? Registered dietitian Carrie Glassman, our friend, says it doesn't matter if you have your ice cream sandwich at noon, 3 p.m., or 7 p.m. Just don't start your day with a treat like a donut or a leftover slice of cake from last night's birthday celebration. Why? Because when we start the day with a treat, we're more likely to indulge all day long because we figure we've already blown it. There's research on this supporting it. Think about it. Who has an asparagus and quinoa salad after plowing through a Snickers bar for breakfast? So wait for a craving to strike, then indulge. You feel more satisfied, and you won't blow your diet for the entire day.
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I like to think of your lunch break as your hour escape from the madness of work. 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

0: 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We'll tell you what an anesthesiologist thinks about it. I'll also share the pros and cons of heated workouts in fitness studios that are 100 degrees Fahrenheit. 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

0: I'm Connie Salica, and coming up this week on Intelligence for Your Health, people are going under general anesthesia to get tattoos. 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
2: Good morning from the MTA. Checking in on the MARC train system, Brunswick Train 872 is on schedule this morning. That's going to be leaving Harper's Ferry just before 5:30, Brunswick 5:40, Point of Rocks at 5:51. Expected arrival in Washington is about 7:10. Train 874 is leaving Martinsburg at 5:25, Duffield's 5:43, Brunswick 6:08. That train is arriving in Washington at 7:35, and finally, Train 878 is leaving at 6:25. For the MTA Transit Team, I'm Austin Todd with your MARC Rail Update.
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0: In Hagerstown, there are no accidents. Even going in toward Greencastle and Chambersburg, you're fine. 70 between Hancock, Hagerstown, Myersville, and Frederick. All those lanes are open. There was a construction zone on the eastbound side going toward Clear Spring and the ramp there, so just watch out as they pick that up. Southbound 270, a little bit heavy at the Monocacy. Then you're fine toward lane divide. 15 across Point of Rocks, pretty heavy. Heavy getting into Luckett's. The rest of the ride to Leesburg, you're good. Route 9 out of Martinsburg to Charlestown, there are no accidents. Route 9, traffic slows before you get to Harper's Ferry Road into Hillsboro, heavy at the Berlin Turnpike, and then the rest of the ride to Route 7 is okay. I'm Allie Oakley with traffic.
1: Good morning from the MTA. Checking in on the MARC train system, Brunswick Train 872 is on schedule this morning. That's going to be leaving Harper's Ferry just before 5:30, Brunswick 5:40, Point of Rocks at 5:51. Expected arrival in Washington is about 7:10. Train 874 is leaving Martinsburg at 5:25, Duffield's 5:43, Brunswick 6:08. That train is arriving in Washington at 7:35. And finally, Train 878 is leaving at 6:25. For the MTA Transit Team, I'm Austin Todd with your MARC Rail Update.
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0: 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On 81, traffic is going to be fine. Winchester, Martinsburg, Hagerstown, Greencastle, Chambersburg. 70 between Hancock, Hagerstown, Myersville, and Frederick lanes are open. Merging onto southbound 270, heavy at 85 Buckeystown Pike, south of Monocacy, up and onto Urbana. Heavy into Hyattstown. The rest of the right of the lane divide, it's fine. 15 heavy getting into Luckett's. The rest of the right of Leesburg's good. Route 9, traffic slows Sago Road, and that's going to take you to Hillsboro. Lining up at the Berlin Turnpike, and then you're going to be fine. The rest of the right of Route 7. Route 7 out of Winchester, Berryville to Leesburg, it's good. I'm Allie Oakley with traffic.
1: Good morning from the MTA. Checking in on the MARC train system. Brunswick trains 872 and 874 are each on schedule. Train 878 is on time this morning, leaving Martinsburg at 625, Duffield 642, Harper's Ferry just before 7 o'clock. For the MTA Transit team, I'm Austin Todd with your MARC Rail update.
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4: When you finally find your thing, you want the whole world to know about that thing. 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

0: is 6:05 on Tuesday, National Fudge Day, June 16th. How you doing? Have yourself a good day yesterday? I did. I was cooking last night. I cut my finger, I have to admit. So I'm walking around with one of those little things that looks like a rubber glove on your finger. That's fun. I'm sure I will rip it by the end of the day. Let's talk about the show. Today's Tuesday. You know what we're going to do. We're climbing the wormhole for sure. Another chance for you to get some tickets to go see TLC, Salt and Pepper, in Vogue. It is an iconic week. I've got your clickbait, news, traffic, weather, all of that. Workday kickoff. So let's get into it. Come on, everybody. Let's rise and shine. Let's go.
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4: West Virginia's top economic development officials say 78 active deals are in the pipeline, even as deal flow has slowed across the country. Christina Davies is the state's deputy secretary for economic development. She told lawmakers at interim meetings at Canaan Valley that 14 of those are expansion opportunities for existing businesses, 64 are new business prospects. West Virginia's Corrections Commissioner says body cameras for jail officers has become a top priority. Despite significant upfront costs, Corrections Commissioner David Kelly told the legislature's Joint Committee on Finance that excessive use of force claims cost the state about $3.5 million a year. The initial cost of body camera equipment is estimated to be $1.8 million, with an additional $500,000 to $1 million needed annually for software and maintenance. Jefferson County Sheriff Tom Hansen has been sworn in as the president of the West Virginia Association of County Officials during that organization's annual spring board meeting Monday. The organization is comprised of statewide representatives from West Virginia's six constitutional county offices, which includes assessors, circuit clerks, county commissioners, county clerks, prosecuting attorneys, and sheriffs. He says he's honored by the confidence his colleagues have placed in him and grateful for the opportunity to serve as president. WVU Medicine Berkeley Medical Center announced this week its main entrance will close June 22nd. That's as construction continues on the hospital's new patient tower, a significant $200 million project designed to enhance patient care and expand services. During the closure, patients and visitors will access the hospital through the new north entrance off Tavern Road. For the Panhandle News Network, I'm Marcia Cohen.

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1: 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On 81, it's fine. Winchester, Martinsburg to Hagerstown, Greencastle, it's fine. 70 eastbound, they are saying they're closing it down at Clear Spring. For a crash, they're saying all those eastbound lanes are open. The westbound side seems to be open. If you are jumping on at Greencastle Pike, it looks like you're going to be past all of that. 70 between Hagerstown and Frederick lanes are open. You merge onto southbound 270. Some pockets of traffic past the Monocacy, Urbana to Hyattstown. 15, you're going to be very heavy on your way to Mountville Road. Luckett's the rest of the right of Leesburg is good. Route 9, slowing at the Shenandoah River to Harpers Ferry Road, Hillsboro, Berlin Turnpike as well. I'm Allie Oakley with traffic.
2: Good morning from the MTA. Checking in on the MARC train system. Brunswick trains 872 and 874 are each on schedule. Train 878 is on time this morning, leaving Martinsburg at 625, Duffield 642, Harpers Ferry just before 7 o'clock. For the MTA Transit team, I'm Austin Todd with your MARC Rail update.
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4: Here's your Panhandle News Network forecast. Today will be mostly sunny and pleasant with a high of 78. Tonight, expect clouds to break with a low of 58. Tomorrow, there may be a morning shower in spots. Otherwise, intervals of clouds and sunshine can be expected with a high of 86. Tomorrow night will be mainly clear in the evening, then turning cloudy with a low of 64. Thursday will have peaks of sunshine, be windy and very warm with a heavy gusty thunderstorm in the afternoon reaching a high of 89. With the AccuWeather forecast, I'm meteorologist Joe Lundberg on today's 97.5.

0: 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This week, we are going to be all out and about. West Virginia Lottery doing their Back to Our Roots tour, celebrating 40 years. 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

0: That's Miles Smith on today's 97.5. More music, better variety, and stargazing. It is 6:18. There's a nice chill to the air this morning. It's really beautiful. It's going to be a lovely day. A forecast saying that today we're getting up to the high of 79. Beautiful. All right, so we know Father's Day is coming up this Sunday. And ahead of the Father's Day weekend, you know, Retail Brew is where I found this. But, you know, they said, let's do a poll and ask people a couple of things. And they find that 7 in 10 think that dads would rather receive an experience gift and quality time over traditional presents. In other words, no neckties, no mugs, no tool sets. Just hanging out. That's why we always give away experiences like Cove Campground, by the way. So those are the things that, you know, that makes a lot of sense. And according to this survey, 51% of people are planning to give an experience as a holiday gift, which is good because that's what dads probably want. According to the poll, 56% of respondents are planning to celebrate Father's Day. 70% are millennials, 66% Gen Zers, 52% Gen Xers, and 38% are baby boomers. And what are we getting dads in particular, and how much are we spending? Well, it looks like 72% of all the people are going to spend around $93 on some kind of physical gift like clothing or shoes. 70% are going to spend $60 or so on dining experiences, and about almost half, they're planning to get a subscription. Now, I mean, if your dad's a big fan of, like, let's say, bacon, and you get him a Bacon of the Month Club, that's kind of cool. Something like that. I know that's random that I thought of Bacon of the Month Club. I think I looked it up once before. But at any rate, food and beverage, things like that, those kinds of things, it looks like people are planning on getting for their dads. And according to the National Retail Federation, we're expected to spend a record high of $27.9 billion. And that's actually up from the previous record, which was $24 billion. And Mother's Day spending, we still shell out more money for moms. That's about $38 billion a year. But dad probably doesn't need another tie or tools or anything like that. So what kind of experience are you thinking about getting your dad for Father's Day? Let me know. And what type of experiences does your dad like? Does he like to kayak? Is he a big baseball fan? Going to take him to a game? Let me know. 888-7975-975.
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2: 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On 81 between Winchester, Martinsburg, and Hagerstown, I don't see accidents even going into Greencastle. They had shut down eastbound 70 at Clear Spring to accommodate a crash. So eastbound 70, they're saying, is closed because of the single vehicle accident. And they were sending traffic onto Clear Spring Road and into Williamsport. You're going to find that overflow of traffic and the detour that's been established. If you're jumping onto 70 at Greencastle Pike, you should be past that activity and you're fine the rest of the ride in toward Frederick. On 15, it's still heavy into Luckett's. Route 9, very heavy after the Shenandoah River to Harper's Ferry Road, after Cider Mill Road in toward Hillsboro. I'm Allie Oakley with traffic.
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0: It is 6:23. Father's Day is coming up on Sunday. Got Austin on the line. Good morning. How are you?
6: Good morning to you. I'm doing good. How about you?
0: Fantastic. Thank you so much. So Father's Day is coming up. Are you a dad?
6: I am not.
0: Okay.
6: But I do. I plan on getting my dad a trip to see the Nationals.
0: Oh, now see, that's a good one. Is he a big Nats fan?
6: Yeah, he is. It's his favorite team. I got a different favorite team, but, you know, I got to at least take him to see his.
0: Exactly. You have to put away your rivalry just for one day so that you can go and cheer on the team that dad's going to like. That's a really nice thing. Are you taking care of all his food and everything?

0: Oh, yeah, I plan to just take him out for the day, and he shouldn't have to spend a dime since it's Father's Day.
1: I love it. Austin, that is a great idea. Well, I hope your dad has a great time, and I hope you have a good time, even if you're not rooting for the Nats.
0: Awesome. Thank you.
1: Thank you for calling. Have yourself a good day, okay?
0: You too.
1: Thank you so much. Well, you can be like Austin. Take your dad to a Nats game or Orioles or flying boxcars or whatever. Let me know.
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0: That's Olivia Dean on today's 97.5. More music, better variety. It is 6:31. Before we get to news, okay, so you know how pumpkin spice comes up, like it starts showing up everywhere in August and people are all into pumpkin spice. Well, now there's a new seasonal favorite that people are getting into, and that is pickles. People are going pickle crazy, apparently. Yeah, you can find pickle-flavored popcorn, which I've had. I actually liked it. Have you ever had the pickle-flavored potato chips? They've got pretzels, protein bars, hummus, and even pickle frozen pizza. It's everywhere. Smoothie King apparently even teamed up with Grillo's Pickles to have a pickle smoothie. So it's really the thing now. It's like your summertime thing. In fact, I remember just maybe like a week ago, 2 weeks ago, they were talking about, why don't you freeze like regular, like little sour pickles, freeze them, and then put them in your wine. Remember last year it was putting jalapenos in wine and I tried it on the air. Pickles and wine, I don't know about it. But anyway, it's got the whole main character thing. Gen Z is craving food that bites back. Everybody's talking about pickles. So expect to see a lot of that. I'm going to say it near my phone a bunch. Pickles, pickles, pickles, pickles, pickles. Let's see if I start getting ads for pickles coming up. I'll keep you posted. It is 6:32. It's time for news.
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2: 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With your news update, I'm Marcia Kovalik. Martinsburg's Air National Guard base is under new leadership following a ceremony over the weekend.
3: By the order of the governor, Colonel Randall W. Wright is appointed commander, 167th Airlift Wing, West Virginia Air National Guard, effective 04 May 2026 by special order G026-09.
2: 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The U.S. Department of Agriculture has issued a secretarial disaster declaration for Maryland in response to the spring freeze. Governor Moore requested the declaration in late May to address the catastrophic damage sustained by the state's agricultural sector. A fence has been installed around the Williamsport warehouse where the Department of Homeland Security wants to set up an ICE facility. According to the Herald Mail, federal and state officials had been having discussions about fencing for the facility following Maryland's lawsuit against ICE and the Department of Homeland Security. The town of Boonesboro has released details about its annual Independence Day celebration. The festivities will take place at Schaefer Park on Friday, July 3rd, beginning at 5 p.m. Washington County

0: Transit is participating in National Dump the Pump Day by offering free rides on all county commuter fixed route and ADA paratransit services on Thursday and Friday of this week. West Virginia's Corrections Commissioner says body cameras for jail officers are a top priority despite significant upfront costs. An earthquake was recorded in Maryland near the Pennsylvania border Monday shortly after 11 a.m. The State Department of Natural Resources recorded a 2.4 magnitude earthquake about 17 miles from the state line bordering York County. So far, no reports of damage. Drivers across Pennsylvania are being reminded to not use their cell phones while behind the wheel. Last June, Paul Miller's law was signed into law. It bans the use of cell phones while driving. For the first year, police gave drivers a written warning, but beginning this month, police began issuing fines. Virginians will be able to go to the polls to determine the major party candidates for this year's congressional elections. Early voting begins Friday. Voters head to the polls today for primaries in Georgia, Alabama, Oklahoma, and D.C. President Trump is posting about the new agreement with Iran. The deal would open up the Strait of Hormuz and allow for a 60-day window for the U.S. and Iran to strike a long-term deal that curbs Iran's nuclear ambitions. I'm Marcia Kovalik.
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2: 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On 81 between Winchester, Martinsburg, and Hagerstown, there are no accidents, but 70 eastbound, they're saying that they had to shut that down on the eastbound side of 70 at Clear Spring for a single vehicle accident. Traffic was being detoured onto Clear Spring Road, and then that's taken you into Williamsport, and it has turned into a parking lot heading into Pinesburg and Williamsport this morning. If you're jumping on at Greencastle Pike, you should be past that, and you're fine into Frederick. Southbound 270 heavy out of Urbana, 15 heavy into Luckett's Route 9. Traffic slows when you get to Sagal Road to Harper.
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Today's 97.5 More Music, Better Variety, little NSYNC for your Tuesday morning. And it is 6:50 now. There's a little bite to the air, but it's really, really nice. I say start off with a sweatshirt and then peel that baby off a little bit later on in the day. It's really going to be beautiful. Full forecast coming up in just a few minutes. I want to remind you, though, coming up starting on Friday, it is a whole weekend of activities over at Papa's Chicken and Ribs, celebrating Juneteenth weekend. And so on Friday, on Juneteenth, Local Excellence with African American Achievers Award ceremony going on to honor outstanding individuals from Berkeley County. Then comedian Keith Parnell performing. There's live music and from the pool players. And there's food and vendors going on Saturday. History brought to life with reenactments, with portrayals, we'll say, portrayals of Harriet Tubman. And there's a full schedule of the whole events of the weekend. And there's gospel music on Sunday. So papaschickenandribs.com, where you can find out more. Next hour, we will climb into the wormhole and find out some of the fun, unusual things happening in and around. But right now, we got to get some clickbait.

before it's all said and done. I'm going to tell you who literally broke down. Got a little emotional. We'll talk about that in just a second. Clickbait's brought to you by L.A. Roberts Jewelers. Old world jewelers for a new age. Boy George used AI to help recreate his voice when he was 22 for a new version of Karma Chameleon. He said, "I was absolutely gobsmacked when I heard it. It sounded like another take from that original session." So here's a little bit of Boy George with the reimagined version of Culture Club, which I think is kind of cool. Mm-hmm.

0: Okay. A little different than the original. Well, what he's doing, he's helping to launch a new venture called Artists Included that's meant to help artists reclaim ownership of their biggest songs through AI-assisted re-recordings. And he's already uses it as a tool with his writing. He recently lost out on a licensing deal for Karma Chameleon. The owners of the master recordings and publishing rights made about $4 million. And Boy George saw none of that. So maybe that's part of it. He isn't afraid that AI will destroy music, saying, quote, you still need imagination. You still need an idea. You still need a desired outcome. Interesting. I think it sounds slightly different, but if he's happy with it and he thinks it sounds a lot like his voice, all for it. Seth Rogen. It's probably best to stop asking Seth Rogen about his estranged friendship with James Franco because things haven't changed. As you know, James faced lots of allegations back in 2018. And in a new interview for the New York Times, Seth says he hasn't worked with him in a really long time and doesn't have any plans to. They haven't spoken in a long time either. Quote, I honestly think the nuance of it is too personal for me to get into right now. There's a public-facing side of it, which I've spoken about, and I have the same stance publicly that I've had, and I think the proof is in the pudding. I've not worked with him in years, but the personal side of it is just so nuanced. It involves people that I don't know if I should be dragging into this. I don't know what I would benefit from getting deeply into it. So he's not going to talk about it. That is for sure. And finally, Ariana Grande became emotional at her concert in LA on Sunday before performing her song Hempstead. Overwhelmed by her fan support, she wiped away tears and thanked them for being such a loving, safe presence.
1: Do this to me, you know what I mean? Because you know what's going to happen. You know, I have a cancer. This is just going to be for society. Thank you so much for always being such a loving, safe presence in my life. I love my fans so much. All of these chapters and all of these years, it's been 7 years since I've been on stage in front of you all, and you've stood by my side and supported me. I have so much gratitude. Holy, thank you.
0: You get the point. She's very grateful for her fans. She broke down. And remember, this is an emotional moment that comes several months after her breakup with Ethan Slater. And that's it for Clickbait this time. There's another one next hour.
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3: 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On 81 between Winchester, Martinsburg, and Hagerstown, there are no accidents to bring to you right now. They were saying that they had to shut down the eastbound side of 70 at Clear Spring Road, and that was because of an accident. So the traffic was being sent onto Clear Spring, so the ride through Pinesburg and then in toward Williamsport is just jammed. Bottom line is, look out for a direction on this. It's going to cost you some time this morning. And Route 9, traffic is going to slow before you get to Sagal Road, to Harper's Ferry Road, after Cider Mill Road, to Hillsboro, the Berlin Turnpike, and Hamilton Station. And Route 7 slowing when you get to the Berlin Turnpike to Route 9. I'm Allie Oakley with traffic.
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0: Lee Shell Reynolds Charitable Fund having their summer cruise-ins, and the series goes through October. It's the second Saturday of each month, and the events are from 9:30 a.m. to 12:30 at 28 Souder Road in Brunswick, Maryland. You can get more details about this and other events. 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
7: West Virginia's top economic development officials say 78 active deals are in the pipeline, even as deal flow has slowed across the country. Christina Davies is the state's deputy secretary for economic development. She told lawmakers at interim meetings at Canaan Valley that 14 of those are expansion opportunities for existing businesses, 64 are new business prospects. West Virginia's Corrections Commissioner says body cameras for jail officers has become a top priority. Despite significant upfront costs, Corrections Commissioner David Kelly told the legislature's Joint Committee on Finance that excessive use of force claims costs the state about $3.5 million a year. The initial cost of body camera equipment is estimated to be $1.8 million, with an additional $500,000 to $1 million needed annually for software and maintenance. Jefferson County Sheriff Tom Hansen has been sworn in as the president of the West Virginia Association of County Officials during that organization's annual spring board meeting Monday. The organization is comprised of statewide representatives from West Virginia's six constitutional county offices, which includes assessors, circuit clerks, county commissioners, county clerks, prosecuting attorneys, and sheriffs. He says he's honored by the confidence his colleagues have placed in him and grateful for the opportunity to serve as president. WVU Medicine Berkeley Medical Center announced this week its main entrance will close June 22nd. That's as construction continues on the hospital's new patient tower, a significant $200 million project designed to enhance patient care and expand services. During the closure, patients and visitors will access the hospital through the new north entrance off Tavern Road. For the Panhandle News Network, I'm Marcia Kovalik.
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9: 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On 81 between Winchester, Martinsburg, and Hagerstown, there are no accidents. 70 eastbound, they had to shut that down on the eastbound side to accommodate a crash at Clear Spring Road. After that, traffic will let go when you jump on at Greencastle Pike. But all that traffic was detoured onto Clear Spring Road to the ride between Pinesburg and then into Williamsport. Traffic is very heavy. Now we've got a crash Lappins Road in Downsville Pike. 70 going from South Mountain to Frederick. That's good. I'm Allie Oakley with traffic.
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11: Here's your Panhandle News Network forecast. Today will be mostly sunny and pleasant with a high of 78. Tonight, expect clouds to break with a low of 58. Tomorrow, there may be a morning shower in spots. Otherwise, intervals of clouds and sunshine can be expected with a high of 86. Tomorrow night will be mainly clear in the evening, then turning cloudy with a low of 64. Thursday will have peaks of sunshine, be windy and very warm with a heavy gusty thunderstorm in the afternoon reaching a high of 89. With the AccuWeather forecast, I'm meteorologist Joe Lundberg on today's 97.5.

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Text the word icon right now, 888-797-5975. At the end of the week, we're going to pull a bunch of winners, and you're going to go see T.I.

Yes, they are. Backstreet's back, everybody. 7:16 now on today's 97.5 More Music, Better Variety. It is going to be a lovely day, up to 79 degrees. Hope you have some outdoor activities planned. Later on today, I'm going with a friend, and I'm not exactly sure what it is. It's sort of a group, I guess. And she said, well, make sure you wear some sneakers, though, because there's going to be yard games. And I'm like, okay. I don't know exactly what it is, but it sounds like perfect weather for it. I know that. Let's climb in the wormhole, because, y'all, it's something. We'll start with this one. Inside a 22,000 square foot building at the FBI's campus in Huntsville, Alabama, there's a fully functioning replica of a small American town. The town's complete with furnished houses, hotel, gas station, grocery

0: Landmark, Courthouse, Hospital, Power Company, roads, working traffic lights. Every building in the town is wired with real devices and systems that behave as they would in an actual community. Now, you might be like, what are they doing with a whole town on a campus in Alabama? Well, the FBI is using that so that trainees can practice how to respond to cyber attacks against hospitals, utilities, and businesses, and do it in a secure environment. Interesting, right? Yeah. A humanoid robot has now climbed over 20,000 feet the summit of Ecuador's Chimborazo volcano. And the team behind this project says Mount Everest is next. So a humanoid robot getting ready to climb Mount Everest. I don't know. That's kind of creepy to me, to be honest with you. Okay, so this real estate agent named Christopher White discovered a property overrun by serpents during a scheduled home showing. This was in Arkansas. Initially, he conducted his routine inspection, but he noticed the issue after returning to his vehicle to review property details, and he filmed numerous snakes near the entrance of the property. Oh, no. Oh, no, no, no, no, no, no, no, no, no. They were hanging from the roof eaves. They were occupying an old electrical panel. He immediately informed potential buyers he would not proceed with the tour. Well, the reptiles were later identified as black rat snakes, a non-venomous species that farmers appreciate for controlling rodent populations like mice and rats. Well, he documented the whole thing on Instagram. Okay, that, I don't know. I'm curious and I kind of want to look at it, but I don't want to have nightmares. So, I don't know. That's creepy. There's a woman in Texas named Yvette. She filed a lawsuit against McDonald's in Manhattan's Supreme Court in May, claiming a sausage McMuffin with egg from a Times Square area location made her violently ill. She alleges that the sandwich contained contaminants and poisons and toxins and all kinds of other stuff. Bacteria, parasites, germs that infected and poisoned her body. The complaint states that she became sick shortly after eating there and has had lasting physical and mental health damage as a result, requiring multiple medical procedures. She claims she can no longer handle usual home responsibilities and she faces ongoing medical costs. Now, the lawsuit accuses McDonald's and the franchise operator of negligence in food preparation and storage, arguing they promised safe food. Her attorney declined to specify injuries. McDonald's hasn't commented, at least that particular one. Anyway, this is what I'm sure we're going to have to follow along and see what goes on. Okay, I'm going to do it. I'm going to look at the video about the house with the snakes with my hands over my eyes and peek. It's 7:20. Let's see what's going on the roads. Today's 97.5
1: 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Tax extra. On the southbound side of 81, there's a new crash at Route 11 on the north side of Winchester. They had to shut down eastbound 70 at Clear Spring Road, and that was to accommodate an accident. And you can imagine the bailout onto Clear Spring Road between Pinesburg and Williamsport. It's like a parking lot. Lappins Road and Downsville Pike, you have a crash being reported there. 70, I don't see any accidents as you leave South Mountain to Frederick. Route 9 heavy at the West Virginia-Virginia line off and on into Hillsboro. Heavy at the Berlin Turnpike. Heavy at Hamilton Station. I'm Allie Oakley with traffic.
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Mondays, 97.5, more music, better variety. There's Taylor and I Knew You Were Trouble. I have something about her coming up in clickbait. It's a little, it's silly. It's about the seat that she sat in when she went to the Knicks game a little bit ago. Anyway, I saw this and I was like, I never thought about this. Researchers in Spain discovered that people have a natural tendency

0: to do something that none of us even thinks about, I'm sure. We tend to walk in a counterclockwise direction. Huh? This discovery first popped up during the pandemic and when they were doing experiments during that time, and they were studying social distancing. Well, scientists then reviewed video footage and noticed that crowds repeatedly drifted to the left. They tested it again and again with individuals and with groups and kept finding the same thing. And then researchers even teamed up with scientists in Japan to see if maybe culture played a role. And it didn't. Men and women showed the same tendency to want to walk to the left. And it wasn't explained by whether they were right-handed, right-footed, right-eye dominant, none of that. The only group that leaned even harder left was kids. And the best part is scientists have no idea why, when we are given a choice to walk in a certain direction, we choose to go to the left. But this could explain, this could be why runners compete counterclockwise. I don't know. The modern Olympics originally had athletes running clockwise until officials switched that back in 1913. And the reason they switched it was because runners said it felt unnatural. What? I never thought of that. Now I think the next thing I'm going to have to do is when I have to walk someplace, like, pay attention to that. Maybe, like, think of, just do your own personal study on yourself. Like, when you go in a grocery store or something, do you tend to walk to the left? I don't know. Interesting. We prefer to walk counterclockwise in a circle, but they don't know why. All right, there you go. There's your weird little fun tidbit for the morning. It is time for news.
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2: 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With your news update, I'm Marcia Kovalik. Martinsburg's Air National Guard base is under new leadership following a ceremony over the weekend.
3: By the order of the governor, Colonel Randall W. Wright is appointed commander, 167th Airlift Wing, West Virginia Air National Guard, effective 04 May 2026 by special order G026-09.
2: 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The U.S. Department of Agriculture has issued a secretarial disaster declaration for Maryland in response to the spring freeze. Governor Moore requested the declaration in late May to address the catastrophic damage sustained by the state's agricultural sector. A fence has been installed around the Williamsport warehouse where the Department of Homeland Security wants to set up an ICE facility. According to the Herald Mail, federal and state officials had been having discussions about fencing for the facility following Maryland's lawsuit against ICE and the Department of Homeland Security. The town of Boonesboro has released details about its annual Independence Day celebration. The festivities will take place at Schaefer Park on Friday, July 3rd, beginning at 5 p.m. Washington County Transit is participating in National Dump the Pump Day by offering free rides on all county commuter fixed route and ADA paratransit services on Thursday and Friday of this week. West Virginia's Corrections Commissioner says body cameras for jail officers are a top priority despite significant upfront costs. An earthquake was recorded in Maryland near the Pennsylvania border Monday. Shortly after 11 a.m., the State Department of Natural Resources recorded a 2.4 magnitude earthquake about 17 miles from the state line bordering York County. So far, no reports of damage. Drivers across Pennsylvania are being reminded to not use their cell phones while behind the wheel. Last June, Paul Miller's law was signed into law. It bans the use of cell phones while driving. For the first year, police gave drivers a written warning, but beginning this month, police began issuing fines. Virginians will be able to go to the polls to determine the major party candidates for this year's congressional elections. Early voting begins Friday. Voters head to the polls today for primaries in Georgia, Alabama, Oklahoma, and D.C. President Trump is posting about the new agreement with Iran. The deal would open up the Strait of Hormuz and allow for a 60-day window for the U.S. and Iran to strike a long-term deal that curbs Iran's nuclear ambitions. I'm Marcia Kovalik.
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7-5, more music, better variety, and Sharon, Justin Bieber together, and I don't care. It is 7:49 on this beautiful Tuesday morning. We've got a lovely day ahead of us. Just looking forward to it. Coming up next hour, funny on the 20, and also got the workday kickoff going on as well. Right now, we gotta get into it with clickbait.

0: Clickbait brought to you by L.A. Roberts Jewelers. Old World Jewelers for a new age. I'll tell you how Disney's going to celebrate America's 250th. But first, I promised a little Taylor Swift something. This one amusing to me. That chair that Taylor Swift sat in during the NBA playoffs just sold at auction for $7,000. $7,000. Are you serious? Yeah. The Cleveland Cavaliers auctioned it off. They auctioned off several of them. It wasn't just hers. The ones that celebrities used during games 3 and 4 of the Eastern Conference Finals at Rocket Arena. The Cavs were swept by the Knicks in that series. Taylor's chair from game 3 was by far fetched the most money, was most expensive. She was at the game with Travis Kelce, and his chair only went for $1,405. Heck, that's a bargain. Kylie Jenner outsold her boyfriend, too. The chair from game 4 that she sat in was about $1,500. Timothée Chalamet's chair went for $1,200. Ben Stiller's game 4 chair only went for $732, and Machine Gun Kelly's chair went for $635. There's some bargains in there. I don't have $7,000 to buy a chair, but hey. $635 for a chair that somebody famous sat in? Okay, why not? Singer Jelly Roll has reportedly filed for divorce from his influencer wife, Bunny XO. TMZ reported the singer filed the papers at a Tennessee courthouse last month. The couple have an up-and-down relationship. They dated a year before marrying and briefly split 2 years later after cheating went on. He cheated on her. A moving van was spotted outside the couple's home, though it's not clear who's leaving and who's staying, and no reason was given for the split, with the breakup being described as a private family matter. Well, then there you go. We're probably not going to hear a whole lot more, although she did post a cryptic message about getting her sparkle back alongside a picture of her in lingerie on Instagram. So who knows what that means. Let's talk about how Disney is planning on celebrating the 250th. Well, they are going to celebrate with a star-studded concert special out of Nashville. It's called Disney Celebrates America, Nashville's Star-Spangled Bash. The lineup, a lot of big names like Tim McGraw, Reba McEntire, Brothers Osborne, Clint Black, Lauren Daigle, Little Big Town. And there's some non-country artists as well, like Nick Jonas and Sublime, Neo, Boyz II Men, and All American Rejects. So it's a mixed bag of performers. Ryan Seacrest is going to host the whole thing. It's going to include also large fireworks and drone shows, the ones all across the country, and will be set to a live performance by the Nashville Symphony. It's going to air July 4th, 8 p.m. Eastern on ABC, Disney Plus, and the ESPN app. Freeform, FX, Hulu, and Nat Geo. So you got lots of different ways you can watch Disney Celebrates America's Nashville Star Spangled Bash. That's a mouthful, but it sounds like a cool show. That's it for Clickbait. Today's 97.5
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0: 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On 81, between Winchester, Martinsburg, and Hagerstown, the only crash I have is on the southbound side before you get to Route 11 as you ride into Winchester, solid from Clearbrook. Listen, eastbound 70 was closed. Eastbound 70 closed at Clear Spring. Traffic detoured onto Clear Spring Road starting at Big Pool Road, and that takes you into Williamsport, like a parking lot. 70 between Hagerstown and Frederick, that's not bad. 340 the length, no crashes. Route 9, traffic slows at Sagal Road to Harper's Ferry Road, Cider Mill Road to Hillsborough, heavy at the Berlin Turnpike and Hamilton Station. I'm Allie Oakley with traffic.
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2: Washington County Public Library's got the summer reading program. 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
3: West Virginia's top economic development officials say 78 active deals are in the pipeline, even as deal flow has slowed across the country. Christina Davies is the state's deputy secretary for economic development. She told lawmakers at interim meetings at Canaan Valley that 14 of those are expansion opportunities for existing businesses, 64 are new business prospects. West Virginia's Corrections Commissioner says body cameras for jail officers has become a top priority. Despite significant upfront costs, Corrections Commissioner David Kelly told the legislature's Joint Committee on Finance that excessive use of force claims cost the state about $3.5 million a year. The initial cost of body camera equipment is estimated to be $1.8 million, with an additional $500,000 to $1 million needed annually for software and maintenance. Jefferson County Sheriff Tom Hansen has been sworn in as the president of the West Virginia Association of County Officials during that organization's annual spring board meeting Monday. The organization is comprised of statewide representatives from West Virginia's six constitutional county offices, which includes assessors, circuit clerks, county commissioners, county clerks, prosecuting attorneys, and sheriffs. He says he's honored by the confidence his colleagues have placed in him and grateful for the opportunity to serve as president. WVU Medicine Berkeley Medical Center announced this week its main entrance will close June 22nd. That's as construction continues on the hospital's new patient tower, a significant $200 million project designed to enhance patient care and expand services. During the closure, patients and visitors will access the hospital through the new north entrance off Tavern Road. For the Panhandle News Network, I'm Marcia Kovalik.
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5: 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Southbound 81, there's a crash at Route 11 on the north side of Winchester. You're backed up to Rest Church Road. They had shut down the eastbound side of 70 just as you were going toward Clear Spring Road for a crash. And so traffic was being detoured onto Clear Spring Road. You're backed up to Big Pool Road all the way into Williamsport. Not nice. Big delays. 70 between Hagerstown and Frederick. It's pretty good. 15, it is jammed trying to go south of Sphinx Ferry Road and Limestone School Road. And Route 9, still heavy. Harpers Ferry Road, Hillsboro, Berlin, Turnpike, Hamilton Station to Route 7. I'm Allie Oakley with traffic.
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6: Here's your Panhandle News Network forecast. Today will be mostly sunny and pleasant with a high of 78. Tonight, expect clouds to break with a low of 58. Tomorrow, there may be a morning shower in spots. Otherwise, intervals of clouds and sunshine can be expected with a high of 86. Tomorrow night will be mainly clear in the evening, then turning cloudy with a low of 64. Thursday will have peaks of sunshine, be windy and very warm with a heavy, gusty thunderstorm in the afternoon, reaching a high of 89. With the AccuWeather forecast, I'm meteorologist Joe Lundberg on today's 97.5.

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I am hungry right now, and I saw some food news, and I'm going to share it with you, and then I'm going to go gobble some breakfast. But I saw this, and I was like, oh, interesting. Arby's is adding a new Angus cheese steak to its permanent menu. That's something to look forward to. Yum. Also, KFC is relaunching their global menu. Yeah, they're going to be making several changes to their global menu and restaurant design, focusing more on boneless wing offerings and the global pantry of sauces and the introduction of the new Quench by KFC. It's a beverage platform. The three words that sum up the new relaunch are dipped, dunked, and quenched with a K. Boneless tenders and sauce options are going to be a whole different. There's going to be like 20 different sauces now, from international flavors to the, you know, the classics that you like. The dunked menu features sauce-coated fried chicken tenders and wings, and customers can select their favorite sauces. And also, the Quench by KFC, the beverage.

0: platform will include boba refreshers, quench shakes, and sparkling lemonades, and iced coffee. So they're doing a whole bunch of different things. Okay, there's that. And this ought to take you back. Pizza Hut is relaunching Book It, Summer of Stories program, an initiative that provides free pizza to children who reach their reading goals. It debuted back in 1984, and parents of kids in pre-K through sixth grade can download the Book It mobile app to set their kids' reading goals. And once a child reaches their goal, progress can be verified within the app. It unlocks a free personal pan pizza from participating Pizza Hut locations. Remember Book It? I saw that. I was like, oh my gosh, I forgot all about that. So there you go. More information can be found at bookitprogram.com. How about that? Everything old is new again, and I'm here for it. It is 8:20 now.
1: Isn't it funny?
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3: 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That's funny right there.
0: It's time for the Funny on the 20. Comedian Nick Guerra has some thoughts about small talk, and I can only say I agree with this guy 100%.
4: I don't like small talk. I don't like small talk, right? I don't like long talk either. I don't like long talk. Yeah, here's the problem with people that talk too long. You have no idea that you're talking too long. There's some of you in here right now. You talk way too long. You don't know that you talk too long. Your parents loved you. They let you finish a story. You know what I'm saying? Right? You don't know. This is how you'll figure out if you talk too long. If you're telling a story and the person listening starts squinting in the middle of it, time to wrap it up, all right? They're looking for the end of your story, okay? Today's 97.5
5: 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On 81 southbound, it's a crash at Route 11 on the north side of Winchester. You're going to be jammed from south of Rest Church Road. On Northwestern Turnpike and Back Mountain Road, that's a crash. 70 eastbound closed at Clear Spring Road. They were sending all traffic onto Clear Spring Road, and you're going to be delayed before Big Pool Road like a parking lot. The rest of the ride into Williamsport, it is a miserable ride. On 70, as you go between Hagerstown and Frederick, I don't think you're going to mind that ride at all. I'm Allie Oakley with traffic.
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3: weather. Here's your Panhandle News Network forecast. Today will be mostly sunny and pleasant with a high of 78. Tonight, expect clouds to break with a low of 58. Tomorrow, there may be a morning shower in spots. Otherwise, intervals of clouds and sunshine can be expected with a high of 86. Tomorrow night will be mainly clear in the evening, then turning cloudy with a low of 64. Thursday will have peaks of sunshine, be windy and very warm with a heavy gusty thunderstorm in the afternoon reaching a high of 89. With the AccuWeather forecast, I'm meteorologist Joe Lundberg on today's 97.5.

Today's 97.5 More Music, Better Variety. That is Alessia Cara with Scars to Your Beautiful. I just keep finding stories that I'm like, oh, I got to share that one. So let's get into it. Let's just go ahead and hop into the wormhole. This one still gives me... This one definitely gives me the heebie-jeebies. I'm not even going to lie. A real estate agent in Arkansas arrived at a scheduled showing of a home for sale and ended up capturing on video some squatters. Not people, no. A whole bunch of snakes. Yeah, his name's Christopher White. He arrived to show a property to some potential buyers, and he noticed, like, there were snakes climbing up the door, the front door, and then he looks up, he's like, oh gosh, they're coming out of the electrical panel. Oh gosh, they're coming out of the roof. They were everywhere. And then, of course, he filmed it. And so he had to tell the buyer, okay, I'm not showing this house. The serpents were identified as non-venomous black rat snakes, which are valued by farmers because they keep mice and rats away. They take care of them, which is good. And they're non-venomous, so that's a good thing. But like, ugh. Okay, so there's all this 250th fever, as you know, right? Well, there's a 900-pound America 250 time capsule. Did you know about that? Yeah, it's stainless steel.

0: deal. It has been sealed shut with contributions from the three branches of the federal government and all 50 states. And it's a nonpartisan thing. So this is the deal. It's headed to Philadelphia. It's going to be buried next month, of course, probably coinciding with 4th of July and the 250th. The law was established back in 2016. It's nonpartisan. America 250 Commission requires that a time capsule be buried in Philly on July 4th, 2026, and dug up 250 years later in 2276. And since none of us are going to be here, let's find out what's in it. It'll be buried 10 feet underground. It will, let's see, it's 900 pounds, made of stainless steel, covered by a secondary cylinder to trap air and push out any water. And the items inside are 35% relative humidity to keep them from drying out and disintegrating or creating moisture problems. Philadelphia would have to be 6 feet underwater in order for this capsule to even take on any water, is what they're saying. New Hampshire honored its past with a brochure with a timeline of major events from the revolutionary history. That's one of the things. California submitted the answer it got when it asked an AI chatbot, write me a prediction of what California will be like in 250 years on July 4th, 2026. From 2026, rather. Utah sent 100 cards featuring historical citizens, 13 coins, 8 documents, 8 pins, 2 granite discs, and a booklet. Some states sent flags and state coins. Others sent pins and artwork. Arkansas sent a diamond. And Maine's submission includes a bone from an endangered North Atlantic right whale. So I'm curious to know what West Virginia put in there. Because all states apparently submitted this. But how kind of cool is that? We're not going to be around when they open it. But 900 pounds stainless steel time capsule. Very, very cool. All right. That's what's in the wormhole.
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Don't forget, you can join me tomorrow. I'm going to be hanging out at the Sheets on Flowing Springs Road in Charlestown. I'm going to be with West Virginia Lottery, Back to Our Roots Tour, celebrating 40 years, all about the 80s. $5 purchase entered you for a drawing where you could win. I'll see you tomorrow. You can't be

There's Hozier with Too Sweet on today's 97.5 More Music, Better Variety. Look at us just before the workday kickoff, powered by Green Monster Firearms. And you can go talk to them, ask some questions, and bring your firearm in for repair because they've got a gunsmith that's right there. 1514 Winchester Avenue in Martinsburg. After the workday kickoff is Parker Stone. Danielle comes in the afternoon. And also, we will have John Tesh with Intelligence for Your Life. That's the rest of the day, so keep it locked. Beautiful day ahead of us. Certainly hope you get outside and enjoy a little bit of it. It is that kind of lovely pre-summer day. All right, let's get our last clickbait. Did the mayor of New York just spill the beans about Taylor Swift and Travis Kelce's wedding? Huh. We'll talk about that one coming up. Clickbait brought to you by L.A. Roberts Jewelers. Old world jewelers for a new age. We will get to that one in a sec, but first, Boy George and Culture Club have re-recorded their hit Karma Chameleon using AI. Now, this is the thing. Boy George decided to copy what Taylor Swift did when she remade all of her music so it was her own.

So he recorded Culture Club's Carmen Chameleon using AI to recreate his voice when he was 22 years old. And he said he was absolutely gobsmacked when he heard it. He said it sounded like another take from their recording session. Here's a little bit of it. The new version.

0: This project, launched through the music technology company Artist Included, allows Boy George to regain control over his biggest song after receiving only appearance fees from previous commercial deals, while master's rights holders earned millions. So imagine, like, you put all this work into it, you know, you write it or whatever, perform it, and you only get performance fees, and that's it. You don't get any of the royalties. The AI-assisted re-recording took months to perfect and will be followed by their entire back catalog. UFC President Dana White confirmed while speaking with the media that Sunday's Freedom 250 was one of one event. It will not be repeated because of excessive costs. The promotion reportedly spent $60 million on the historic White House event and lost tens of millions. All seven fights ended by knockout or TKO. I didn't realize this was a thing either, but Jamie Lee Curtis and Mariska Hargitay have had a real, like, argument, a playful, fun argument about how to pronounce Los Angeles. Right, so they're sitting down and they're doing a little talk between the two of them, and this is how it went.
1: You explained to me that you were making a doc. You explained to me that you had come back to Los Angeles, that you had gone through the beginning of the storage unit.
2: I'm trying not
1: stuff.
2: To laugh because you just said Los Angeles.
1: Okay, we had this argument.
2: And she says Los Angeles.
1: Okay, but what do you call it? Los Feliz.
2: Yes, but we're not talking about
1: you
2: Los Feliz.
1: You don't say Las Feliz.
2: You don't say Los Angeles. Unless
1: you say Los Angeles.
2: You don't. And if I had like a jury here, everyone would vote for me. Go ahead.
1: Hey, who
2: this
1: says
2: is so
1: Los
2: annoying.
1: Feliz?
2: But from now on, I'm going to say.
0: So now they've gone on and on and on. It's a playful clip, but still, I call it Los Angeles. She says Los Angeles like gross. Never pronounce it that way. Interesting. Finally, New York City Mayor Zohran Mamdani appeared to confirm something. The date for Taylor Swift and Travis Kelce's wedding. While discussing security measures for the World Cup, while praising the city's ability to handle major events during a press conference yesterday, this is what he had to say.
3: We're incredibly excited for this one. We know it coincides with the Knicks finals run. We know it coincides with July 4th, America 250, Taylor Swift's wedding, all happening at the same time. And we are so excited to welcome the world here.
0: Oh, okay. He just said it like everybody knew that. So we've been hearing it's July 3rd. I guess that means July 3rd. Okay. Well, there you go. He also, he was asked if he was invited to the wedding. He quickly replied no, but added, I wish them a lovely wedding. I listened to Only the Young at Home on my own. Rumors claim the couple plans to marry over the July 3rd weekend, potentially at Madison Square Garden. Well, we'll find out. It's coming up soon. That's it for Clickbait. There's more tomorrow.
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0: Mountain State Cruisers having their 37th annual Father's Day car show this Saturday, June 20th. 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
4: Here's your Panhandle News Network forecast. Today will be mostly sunny and pleasant with a high of 78. Tonight, expect clouds to break with a low of 58. Tomorrow, there may be a morning shower in spots. Otherwise, intervals of clouds and sunshine can be expected with a high of 86. Tomorrow night will be mainly clear in the evening, then turning cloudy with a low of 64. Thursday will have peaks of sunshine, be windy and very warm with a heavy, gusty thunderstorm in the afternoon, reaching a high of 89. With the AccuWeather forecast, I'm meteorologist Joe Lundberg on today's 97.5.

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Today, actually, the anniversary of Phil Collins getting his star on the Hollywood Walk of Fame. That happened back in 1999 on today's date. 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

0: Carrie Underwood right here on today's 97.5. It's another one of those days where everybody is going to be rallying around some baseball team for about 7 to 9 innings of work, and that is, of course, WVU baseball. They're in win-or-go-home territory now in the College World Series, if you've been following along. They're playing Troy again today at 2. So that means if they beat Troy again, they go back to playing North Carolina, who they lost to on Sunday. So they're down to about the final 5 or so teams in the nation for the College World Series. We'll see if the Mountaineers can get it done at 2 this afternoon. They beat Troy on Friday of this past week, and that got them to advancing to the next round. So we'll see if they're able to beat Troy again today. That first pitch is going to be at 2. So hopefully the Mountaineers get a win. It's been one of the more fun stories of the entire year, I think, through the area, watching them become America's sweethearts. It's not only just in the backyard and around the area. It's around the nation that West Virginia baseball has gotten the bump in popularity and love from so many people from coast to coast. They're playing at 2 today against Troy. They win. They advance to play at least one more game in the College World Series in Omaha. More coming up. It's today's 97.5.
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11: Here's your Panhandle News Network forecast. This afternoon will bring mostly sunny skies and pleasant conditions with a high temperature of 79. Tonight, expect some clouds to roll in with a low of 59. Tomorrow, anticipate the sun breaking through clouds at times, leading to a high of 86. Tomorrow night will start mainly clear in the evening before turning cloudy with a low of 66. Thursday will feature peaks of sunshine, windy conditions, and very warm weather, along with a heavy, gusty thunderstorm in the afternoon. The high temperature will reach 89 on Thursday. With the AccuWeather forecast, I'm meteorologist Joe Lundberg on today's 97.5.

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Today's 97.5, more music and better variety. It turns out, after research done in Spain, we've been making left turns our whole lives without even realizing it. Scientists are saying we naturally drift to the left when we walk. Nobody's quite sure as to why that's the case, but if you feel yourself dragging to the left, now you know why.

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1: The Mountain State Cruisers are having their 37th annual Father's Day car show taking place this Saturday, June 20th. 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We've got Olivia Dean, George Michael, Teddy Swims on the way to kick off your 11 o'clock hour on this Tuesday. Keep it here. 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

Cause I gotta have faith. Ooh, I gotta have faith. Because I gotta have faith. Today's 97.5, more music and better variety. Coming up is this treat you usually have on burgers and on the side of subs, the pumpkin spice of the summer. We're talking that coming up in 10. Here's Teddy Swims.

0: Bruno Mars right here on today's 97.5. A new seasonal obsession might be in town, and it is super sour. People are going crazy for pickles this summer. You can now find pickle-flavored popcorn, pretzels, protein bars, hummus, and even frozen pizza. Smoothie King even teamed up with Grillo's Pickles to create a pickle smoothie. It's gotten so intense that a food trend forecaster said that pickles have become the main character. Apparently, young people are craving pickles, saying that it's, quote, the food that bites back. Pickles are having a big moment, and some are calling them the pumpkin spice of the summer. Are you a big pickle fan? And let me know, dill or bread and butter, over on our text line, 1-888-795-975.
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4: Here's your Panhandle News Network forecast. This afternoon will bring mostly sunny skies and pleasant conditions with a high temperature of 79. Tonight, expect some clouds to roll in with a low of 59. Tomorrow, anticipate the sun breaking through clouds at times, leading to a high of 86. Tomorrow night will start mainly clear in the evening before turning cloudy with a low of 66. Thursday will feature peaks of sunshine, windy conditions, and very warm weather, along with a heavy, gusty thunderstorm in the afternoon. The high temperature will reach 89 on Thursday. With the AccuWeather forecast, I'm meteorologist Joe Lundberg on today's 97.5.

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You know, I always tell people about that one from Journey. If I ever were to become a pro wrestler, that would become my walkout song, because nothing would get people pumped up more than hearing that in an arena where a wrestling match was going on. What is going to get you pumped up, too, is going to be us on the move. We're going to be heading out the next few days. You can catch us in locations all throughout the Panhandle with West Virginia Lottery. They're celebrating 40 years with their Back to Roots tour. Any $5 purchase enters you for a chance to win $10,000. Stop by. You could win some scratch-offs, concert tickets, sporting event tickets, lottery swag, and more. We'll be out coming up tomorrow. Rona's going to be at the Sheets location at Flowing Springs Road in Charlestown. I'll be out at the Rudders in Berkeley.

0: Springs on Thursday, and then on Saturday, Rona is going to be out at the Wawa in Hedgesville. So those dates for you. Tomorrow, we're going to be at Flowing Springs Road in Charlestown, the Sheets location. 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
1: weather. Here's your Panhandle News Network forecast. This afternoon will bring mostly sunny skies and pleasant conditions with a high of 79 tonight. Expect some clouds rolling in and a low of 58. Tomorrow the sun will break through the clouds at times, leading to a high of 86. Tomorrow night will start mainly clear, then turn cloudy with a low of 67. By Thursday, anticipate very warm weather with peaks of sunshine. The afternoon will turn breezy with a heavy, gusty thunderstorm expected and a high of 89. With the AccuWeather forecast, I'm meteorologist Joe Lundberg on today's 97.5.

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You can still get your requests in right now. 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On July 4th, America's time capsule is set to be buried, and it won't be opened again for another 250 years. They haven't finalized the list of items to put in the time capsule as of yet, but so far it will include an iPhone 17, Native American artwork, and a bottle of Coca-Cola. Here's Madonna.

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Today's 97.5, more music and better variety coming up in about 10 minutes. We're going to spill the tea in all things of entertainment on this Tuesday, including on the way. We have a divorce in the world of music. We're going to be talking about that. Also on the way, this personality was rushed to the hospital after a medical emergency, and some news about Taylor Swift.

0: One thing you need to know about Parker is that he doesn't like drinking tea. But spilling it, on the other hand...
1: Hello?
2: I know your secret.
1: Secret? What are you saying about?
2: Gretchen told me that you like Aaron Samuels.
0: All right, Parker. Spill the tea.
3: All right, we start today off with a surprise late last night that got revealed. Jelly Roll has filed from divorce for his wife, Bunny XO, back on May 18th after almost 10 years of marriage. The leaking of this service got out last night with a source saying it was a mutual decision between the two of them and a private family matter. The two got married in August of 2016. The relationship did have its ups and downs, including Jelly's infidelity and a brief separation between the two. As of last night, neither have made a statement on the issue. Jelly made sure to mention about Bunny during his acceptance at this year's Grammy Awards for Best Contemporary Country Album, saying, quote, "I would have never changed my life without you. I would have ended up in jail." Again, no comments from either party have been made at this time. Taylor Swift's Toy Story 5 song, I Knew It, I Knew You, debuted at number one of the Billboard Hot 100, marking her 15th chart topper. This achievement places Swift third in Hot 100 history, only behind the Beatles with 20 and Mariah Carey with 19, breaking her previous tie with Rihanna and Drake at 14. The song represents only the third animated Disney film theme to hit number one, following A Whole New World and We Don't Talk About Bruno. It garnered 27.2 million streams, 46.7 million radio impressions, and 87,000 digital sales in its first week. The track also topped the country songs chart at number one, becoming Swift's 10th country chart topper and debuting at number eight on the country airplay charts as well. And to keep on the topic of Taylor Swift, you probably saw her make an appearance during the NBA Finals at Madison Square Garden. The chair that she sat in for the playoff game sold at auction for $7,000. Earlier on, when the Knicks were playing in the Eastern Conference Finals, the chair she sat in at Rocket Arena for the Cleveland Cavaliers was sent away, the chair she sat in for games 3 and 4 of that series. The chair from Game 3 was by far the most expensive. She was at the game with Travis Kelce. The chair only sold for $1,405. Kylie Jenner outsold her boyfriend's chair, too. Her chair for Game 4 went for over $1,500, while Timothy Chalamet's chair went for a mere $1,200. Some other notable chairs that were sold during the Eastern Conference Finals: Ben Stiller's Game 4 chair sold for $730. Machine Gun Kelly sold for $635. That's all your tea on this Tuesday. More to come on today's 97.5.
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17: Here's your Panhandle News Network forecast. This afternoon will bring mostly sunny skies and pleasant conditions with a high of 79 tonight. Expect some clouds rolling in and a low of 58. Tomorrow the sun will break through the clouds at times, leading to a high of 86. Tomorrow night will start mainly clear, then turn cloudy with a low of 67. By Thursday, anticipate very warm weather with peaks of sunshine. The afternoon will turn breezy with a heavy, gusty thunderstorm expected and a high of 89. With the AccuWeather forecast, I'm meteorologist Joe Lundberg on today's 97.5.

Today's Honey 7.5, more music and better variety. There was a big purchasing that happened yesterday. Fox ended up buying Roku, if you didn't see. Now, the Fox CEO has announced plans to operate Tubi and Roku as separate services. Fox bought Roku for $22 billion. The combined platforms will control the top two free ad-supported streaming services, with the Roku channel taking about 3% of U.S. TV viewing and Fox-owned Tubi at 2.2%. So they're going to be two separate things still. They're both just going to be under the Fox umbrella. Song.

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1: 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It's Ed Sheeran and Bobby Brown, Sienna Spyro on the way to kick off your 2 o'clock hour on this Tuesday. Keep it here. 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

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I love a good salty snack, but this might just be a little too much. There's a woman online who's gone viral that says her favorite snack is salsa. That's when you dip your chips into salt, scoop up a bit, and eat it. Like salsa, but there's no salsa in it. It is just only salt. Ugh. I would light my tongue up. Here's Sienna Spyro on today's 97.5.

A little top thumping to continue on throughout your Tuesday workday here on today's 97.5. If you missed your chance to score tickets when we gave some away for It's Iconic, the tour headlined by TLC and Salt-N-Pepa with special guests and Vogue, well, we've got another shot for you to win tickets to the show.

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67. By Thursday, anticipate very warm weather with peaks of sunshine. The afternoon will turn breezy with a heavy, gusty thunderstorm expected and a high of 89. With the AccuWeather forecast, I'm meteorologist Joe Lundberg on today's 97.5.

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1: Williamsport, Maryland is set to have their 4th of July celebration take place Friday, July 3rd from 5 p.m. till dusk at Bryan Memorial Park in Williamsport. 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I'm Parker Stone, a big thank you as always for spending the workday with me. 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NSYNC Outfield, Justin Bieber on the way to kick off your 3 o'clock hour. 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

Here's your Panhandle News Network forecast. This afternoon will bring mostly sunny skies and pleasant conditions with a high of 79 tonight. Expect some clouds rolling in and a low of 58. Tomorrow the sun will break through the clouds at times, leading to a high of 86. Tomorrow night will start mainly clear, then turn cloudy with a low of 67. By Thursday, anticipate very warm weather with peaks of sunshine. The afternoon will turn breezy with a heavy, gusty thunderstorm expected and a high of 89. With the AccuWeather forecast, I'm meteorologist Joe Lundberg on today's 97.5.

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5: So on this morning's Panhandle Live, we got to catch up with U.S. Senator Shelley Moore Capito. And we asked her whether or not we should trust a tentative peace agreement with Iran.
6: The Iranians have not been, over the 40 years, trustworthy. They also have had a direct and very vocal anti-American thread with the terrorist attacks that they've foisted, not on the nation, but even aimed at us. And so I do think we have to look at this to make sure that the president ties this down tightly, that the agreements that are made are enforceable and followed up. I think eventually the agreements are going to have to probably come to the Congress for scrutiny, heavier scrutiny. We just have frameworks now.
5: You can find that complete interview on our Panhandle News Network Spotify page. We also caught up with Morgan County Sheriff Johnny Walter. He says as summer approaches, to be aware for paving scams.
7: Every summer, it seems like the pavers come through, and some of them are great pavers, and some of them are scams. They may put an inch of pavement down and leave, which won't hold up. One, we had to call one. They came, and the gentleman told him he didn't want anything done. Next thing he knew, they were paving his driveway.
5: Again, that complete interview can be found on our Panhandle News Network Spotify page. The WVU Medicine Berkeley Medical Center announced today that its main entrance will be closed June 22nd as construction continues on the hospital's new patient tower, a $200 million project designed to enhance patient care and expand services in the community. Well, during the closure, patients and visitors should access the hospital through the new north entrance off Tavern Road, which will serve as the primary entrance for the duration of the project. Patients seeking care in the emergency department should continue to park and enter through the emergency department entrance. The new patient tower is expected to open in early 2028. With a check of your local headlines, I'm Luke Wiggs.
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Winchester, Martinsburg, it's going to be heavy going past Halfway Boulevard, Route 11, Virginia Avenue at 70. Traffic is heavy. 70 westbound traffic slows 355 over to 340, and then you're going to slow when you get to Downsville Pike, and that takes you over to 81. After that, to Hancock, it's good. 15. Traffic slows Motter Avenue to Patrick Street, while the northbound side slows at 70. That's going to take you up past Patrick Street. 15 Leesburg, it's heavy. Heavy at Point of Rocks, definitely at Mountville Road. Route 9, you're lined up for the Berlin Turnpike, Hillsboro, and Harper's Ferry Road. After that, to Charlestown and Martinsburg. Traffic's doing fine. I'm Allie Oakley with traffic.

Today's 97.5, more music and better variety. I'm Danielle. There's a time capsule being buried in Philadelphia. I'll tell you what's in it coming up. Right now, it's Olivia Dean on Today's 97.5.

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Today's 97.5, more music and better variety, a time capsule celebrating the 250th anniversary of America's independence is now sealed shut and headed to Philadelphia, where it will be buried next month, not to be open till 2076, 250 years from now. We all will not be around. The 900-pound cylinder is made of stainless steel and will be covered with a secondary cylinder to trap air and push out any water. And the items inside are 35% relative humidity to keep them from drying out and creating moisture problems. The capsule will be buried 10 feet underground, protecting it from temperature and storm damage. Now, somebody who was part of creating this said Philadelphia would have to be 6 feet underwater in order for this time capsule to even possibly take on water. And he says, if Philly is 6 feet underwater, we've got bigger problems in the world. So what's inside? The time capsule contains contributions from three branches of the federal government, all 50 states, the first U.S., the five U.S. territories, and Washington, D.C. Anything that could rust or degrade over time was banned, like food. Among the most innovative contributions is the Library of Congress's molecular data storage device. It's a tiny metal vial about the length of a pencil eraser containing synthetic DNA encoded with digital copies of selected library collection items. Ooh, that sounds fancy. This cutting-edge device includes, and of course, back in probably in 250 years, it's not going to be cutting-edge. They're going to be looking at that like we look at 8-tracks. it has digitized historic collection items such as Thomas Jefferson's rough draft of the Declaration of Independence, Francis Scott Key's handwritten lyrics for the Star-Spangled Banner, and a 1898 auto recording of the Star-Spangled Banner. Also in there, an American flag from the 2026 Rose Parade, a Coca-Cola glass contour bottle housing commemorative artifacts, an iPhone

0: 17 Pro and one-of-a-kind sports memorabilia, including 2026 NFL playoffs, a photo of the 2026 PGA champion, and the starting lineup from the 2026 season opening Phillies and Rangers game. Today's 97.5
1: 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On 81 between Winchester, Martinsburg, and Hagerstown, I don't see accidents. Traffic slows north of Halfway Boulevard on your way to 40. 70 westbound, traffic slows from after Patrick Street to 340. And then again, when you get to Downsville Pike to 81, after that to Hancock, traffic's good. 15 leaving Leesburg is pretty heavy there. Heavy at Point of Rocks and Mountville Road. Route 9, you're lining up for the Berlin Turnpike, Hillsboro, and Harper's Ferry Road. After that to Charlestown and Martinsburg, it's good. I'm Allie Oakley with traffic.
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Here's your Panhandle News Network forecast. Tonight we'll bring a few clouds with a low of 58. Tomorrow, expect intervals of sunshine breaking through the clouds with a high of 86. Tomorrow night will start mainly clear, then turn cloudy later on with a low of 67. Thursday will be very warm with some sun peeking through, becoming breezy in the afternoon. Brace yourself for a heavy, gusty thunderstorm with a high of 89. With the AccuWeather forecast, I'm meteorologist Jason Caterina on today's 97.5

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4: 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You get

0: 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It's all here on eBay. eBay, things people love. 81 between Winchester, Martinsburg, Hagerstown. No accidents. Traffic slows Halfway Boulevard up toward 40. 70 westbound. Traffic is going to slow 355 over to 340, and then on the approach to 81. After that, to Big Pool and Hancock, you're fine. 15 Leesburg, it is heavy. Heavy into Luckett's, Point of Rocks, and Mountville Road. Route 9, you're lining up for the Berlin Turnpike, Hillsboro, and Harper's Ferry Road. The rest of the ride to Charlestown and into Martinsburg, traffic is doing just fine. I don't see any problems the length of 340, but it is pretty heavy when you roll into Charlestown. I'm Allie Oakley with traffic.
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2: 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On 81, between Winchester and Martinsburg, I don't see any crashes. Traffic slows at 70 to get up toward 40, 70 westbound. Traffic slows after Patrick Street to 340, and then you're going to slow after Downsville Pike to 81. Then you're fine to Hancock. 15 out of Leesburg, it's heavy. That's going to take

0: up to White's Ferry, pretty heavy into Luckett's Point of Rocks and Mountville Road. Route 9, you're lined up for the Berlin Turnpike, Hillsboro, Harper's Ferry Road. After that to Charlestown and Martinsburg. Traffic is doing just fine. Westbound 340, Harper's Ferry. Traffic's on the heavier side. Pretty heavy getting into Charlestown as well. I don't see any problems the length of 522. I'm Allie Oakley with the traffic.
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5: So on this morning's Panhandle Live, we got to catch up with U.S. Senator Shelley Moore Capito. And we asked her whether or not we should trust a tentative peace agreement with Iran.
6: The Iranians have not been, over the 40 years, trustworthy. They also have had a direct and very vocal anti-American thread with the terrorist attacks that they've foisted, not on the nation, but even aimed at us. And so I do think we have to look at this to make sure that the president ties this down.

0: tightly, that the agreements that are made are enforceable and followed up. I think eventually the agreements are going to have to probably come to the Congress for scrutiny, heavier scrutiny. We just have frameworks now.
1: You can find that complete interview on our Panhandle News Network Spotify page. We also caught up with Morgan County Sheriff Johnny Walter. He says as summer approaches, to be aware for paving scams.
2: Every summer, it seems like the pavers come through, and some of them are great pavers, and some of them are scams. They may put an inch of pavement down and leave, which won't hold up. One, we had to call one. They came, and the gentleman told him he didn't want anything done. Next thing he knew, they were paving his driveway.
1: Again, that complete interview can be found on our Panhandle News Network Spotify page. The WVU Medicine Berkeley Medical Center announced today that its main entrance will be closed June 22nd as construction continues on the hospital's new patient tower, a $200 million project designed to enhance patient care and expand services in the community. Well, during the closure, patients and visitors should access the hospital through the new north entrance off Tavern Road, which will serve as the primary entrance for the duration of the project. Patients seeking care in the emergency department should continue to park and enter through the emergency department entrance. The new patient tower is expected to open in early 2028. With a check of your local headlines, I'm Luke Wiggs.
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4: 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The southbound side, a little bit heavy there. Tavern Road through the construction zone. The northbound side slows halfway Boulevard up toward 40. 70 westbound traffic slows at 355 to 340, and then you're going to be fine. It's heavy on the approach to 81. Then you're going to be in good shape to Hancock. 15, very heavy from 26 Liberty Road. That takes you in toward Patrick Street. On the northbound side, heavy leaving 70 to almost Patrick. And then 15 out of Leesburg, heavy there. Luckett's, Point of Rocks, and Mountville Road. Route 9 lining up at the Berlin Turnpike, Hillsboro, and Harper's Ferry Road, but they are brief delays. I'm Allie Oakley with traffic.

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0: More than 60 years after leaving high school to join the U.S. Navy, during the early years of the Vietnam War, 81-year-old Charlie graduated from Georgia Highlands College with an Associate of Arts in Criminal Justice degree. The Georgia resident, who served in the Navy for 23 years, decided to return to school after encouragement from his grandson, who was pursuing higher education himself. Charlie enrolled in 2023, spent 3 years completing coursework, learned how to use a computer for his studies, and dedicated several hours each night to homework. Now retired, he says he's proud of earning the degree and hopes his experience encourage others to continue learning throughout their lives. Today's 97.5
2: 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It's going to be heavy. You've got that road work on Route 11, Virginia Avenue, right there at 70. So yeah, very heavy. 70 westbound, traffic slows 355 over to 340. Some brief delays at 81, and then you're out of there to Hancock. 15, Leesburg, it's heavy to White's Ferry, heavy into Luckett's, Point of Rocks, and Mountville Road. Route 9, lining up the Berlin Turnpike. Briefer delays when you get to Hillsborough Road, Berlin Turnpike. At 340 westbound, Harper's Ferry, heavy into Charlestown as well. I'm Allie Oakley with the traffic.
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5: Here's your Panhandle News Network forecast. Tonight we'll bring a few clouds with a low of 58. Tomorrow expect intervals of sunshine breaking through the clouds with a high of 86. Tomorrow night will start mainly clear, then turn cloudy later on with a low of 67. Thursday will be very warm with some sun peeking through, becoming breezy in the afternoon. Brace yourself for a heavy, gusty thunderstorm with a high of 89. With the AccuWeather forecast, I'm meteorologist Jason Caterina on today's 97.5

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1: 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Wednesday, we'll be at the Sheets at Flowing Springs Road in Charlestown from 5 to 7. Thursday, we'll hit the road and be in Berkeley Springs at the New Rudders from 5 to 7. And then Saturday, come say hi to Rona. She will be at the Wall Wall on Hedgesville Road right there by Rockcliffe Drive from 11 to 1. Hope to see you there.
2: 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On 81 between Winchester and Martinsburg, I don't see crashes. Traffic slows halfway Boulevard to 40, 70 westbound. Traffic slows 355 over to 340. And then there's this incident on the ramp from 70 westbound to Downsville Pike that really has you jammed up there. And then you're fine, big pool to ride in toward Hancock. On 15, traffic is still very heavy out of Leesburg to White's Ferry. And then north of Limestone School Road, it's going to stay heavy at Luckett's, heavy at Point of Rocks and Mountville Road. Route 9, you're lined up for the Berlin Turnpike, Hillsboro, Harper's Ferry Road, fine into Charlestown and Martinsburg, and 340 westbound Harper's Ferry, heavy traffic. I'm Allie Oakley with traffic.
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1: So on this morning's Panhandle Live, we got to catch up with U.S. Senator Shelley Moore Capito. And we asked her whether or not we should trust a tentative peace agreement with Iran.
2: The Iranians have not been, over the 40 years, trustworthy. They also have had a direct and very vocal anti-American thread with the terrorist attacks that they've foisted, not on the nation, but even aimed at us. And so I do think we have to look at this to make sure that the president ties this down tightly, that the agreements that are made are enforceable and followed up. I think eventually the agreements are going to have to probably come to the Congress for scrutiny, heavier scrutiny. We just have frameworks now.
1: You can find that complete interview on our Panhandle News Network Spotify page. We also caught up with Morgan County Sheriff Johnny Walter. He says as summer approaches, to be aware for paving scams.
3: Every summer, it seems like the pavers come through, and some of them are great pavers, and some of them are scams. They may put an inch of pavement down and leave, which won't hold up. One, we had to call one. They came, and the gentleman told him he didn't want anything done. Next thing he knew, they were paving his driveway.
1: Again, that complete interview can be found on our Panhandle News Network Spotify page. The WVU Medicine Berkeley Medical Center announced today that its main entrance will be closed June 22nd as construction continues on the hospital's new patient tower, a $200 million project designed to enhance patient care and expand services in the community. Well, during the closure, patients and visitors should access the hospital through the new north entrance off Tavern Road, which will serve as the primary entrance for the duration of the project. Patients seeking care in the emergency department should continue to park and enter through the emergency department entrance. The new patient tower is expected to open in early 2028. With a check of your local headlines, I'm Luke Wiggs.
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5: 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On 81, between Winchester, Martinsburg, and Hagerstown, traffic is doing fine. I don't see any accidents or delays. Route 7 at 81, now that seems to be an incident really slowing you down. 70 westbound, brief delays at 270 over to 340, and then you're going to be fine into Hagerstown, Big Pool, and Hancock 15. Heavy out of Leesburg, heavy into Luckett, St. Clair Lane to Point of Rocks, Route 9, your lineup for the Berlin Turnpike, Hillsboro, Harpers Ferry Road. Then traffic, let's go, Charlestown and beyond. I don't see any delays. I'm Allie Oakley with traffic.

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Good afternoon, I'm Danielle. Did you realize Father's Day is this Sunday? I think it's kind of snuck up on a lot of us. We'll talk about it coming up. Right now, it's Kelly Clarkson on Today's 97.5.

0: come from cutting I do. Today's 97.5, more music and better variety. There are only a few days left to shop for the dad in your life for Father's Day, and new research reveals some people are taking a new approach to it this year. A new poll finds that 7 in 10 think dads would rather receive experience gifts and quality time over traditional presents, and 51% are planning to give an experience as a holiday gift. As far as what we're getting dads in our life, 72% of all respondents expect to spend an average of $93 on physical gifts like clothing and shoes. Another 70% plan to spend about $60 on dining experiences. Nearly half of those polled are planning to buy at least one subscription gift for Father's Day. That would include food and beverage, video streaming, and or gaming. And when it comes to Father's Day gift inspo, friends and family are the top source, followed by physical stores and social media. AI is making an appearance during this Father's Day because people are putting in there and asking for suggestions. Overall, 18% of respondents will use AI tools for Father's Day gift research, and that jumps to 27% for Gen Z and 28% for millennials. I could see myself doing this just because my dad's hard to buy for. He loves cars. He works on cars. He has a business that sells cars and auto parts and all that kind of stuff. And he's like, I just want to be with you guys. So I'm always scrolling because I'd like to get him at least something. So I guess I'm going to have to put into like one of the AI searches. Okay, what do you get for a dad who has everything cars, loves everything cars, and doesn't want anything? Maybe that AI will help me. I don't know. Today's 97.5
1: 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On 81, you're fine. Winchester, Martinsburg to Hagerstown. Traffic is looking pretty good. It's going to be okay or better, I should say, on Route 7 and 81. Traffic gets by better than it did before.

0: hour, 70 westbound, past 340, traffic's heavy. Then you'll find South Mountain, Hagerstown, Big Pool to Hancock, 15. Leesburg, it's heavy up and on to Luckett's. Heavy when you get to St. Clair Lane to Point of Rocks, Route 9. You're lining up at the Berlin Turnpike, Hillsborough Road to Harper's Ferry Road. Then you find Charlestown to Martinsburg. I don't see any problems on Route 7. Now, there is an accident on the bypass after you pass Edwards Ferry Road in Leesburg. I'm Allie Oakley with traffic.
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Here's your Panhandle News Network forecast. Tonight we'll bring a few clouds with a low of 58. Tomorrow, expect intervals of sunshine breaking through the clouds with a high of 86. Tomorrow night will start mainly clear, then turn cloudy later on with a low of 67. Thursday will be very warm with some sun peeking through, becoming breezy in the afternoon. Brace yourself for a heavy, gusty thunderstorm with a high of 89. With the AccuWeather forecast, I'm meteorologist Jason Caterina on today's 97.5.

Today's 97.5, more music and better variety. Congratulations to Raymond Chadwell of Martinsburg, who won the Honda 4-Trax Rancher ATV from Timbrook Honda of Winchester. 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

0: 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From your favorite vintage band tee to the dream car you've been searching for, or the foul ball you heroically gave away. It's all there on eBay. eBay, things people love. On 81, between Winchester, Martinsburg, and Hagerstown, there are no accidents, but it looks like they've got a construction zone set up at the Maryland-PA line, so traffic's already starting to slow out of Greencastle and also northbound north of Mogginsville, so be prepared for that. On the northbound side of 270, traffic is still going to be heavy out of Urbana 15, heavy traffic in Leesburg, Luckett's, and then when you get to St. Clair Lane to Point of Rocks, Route 9 in the Berlin Turnpike heavy up and on to Hillsboro. Traffic slows Harper's Ferry Road, then you're fine to Charlestown and into Martinsburg. I'm Allie Oakley with traffic.
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0: Unplug this summer and discover one of the region's best hidden outdoor escapes, the Cove Campground in Gore, Virginia. Featuring 3,000 mountain acres, 100 campsites, cozy cabins, and three large spring-fed lakes just 12 miles west of Winchester. Swim, fish, hike, kayak, camp under the stars, or explore over 40 miles of ATV and motorcycle trails. 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
1: 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More music and better variety. All right, all you intelligent people, here we go with a few foods you can use to help soothe your sunburn. First, use the gooey side of a banana peel. It's proven to cool the skin, reduce pain, and speed up healing. It's because bananas contain proteins with anti-inflammatory properties similar to aloe vera. Yeah, the gooey side of a banana peel. You can also use a cold compress of green tea to reduce inflammation. I've used this. Or soak in a green tea bath. According to dermatologists at Weill Cornell in New York, green tea has properties that help relieve pain and heal sun-damaged skin. And by increasing collagen production in the skin, green tea can help treat chronic exposure to UV light, which causes premature aging and skin cancer. That's why green tea is a popular ingredient in skin lotions and creams.
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0: 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We don't have to do as much work chewing them. The trick to eat less, according to the journal Appetite, mix in something crunchy. 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That tricks the brain to thinking we've eaten more than we have. In the study, when people ate pasta with a little crunch added in, well, they ended up eating nearly 400 calories less.
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